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1: 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Bisa sayang? 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
0: 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I am a tree and I stand so tall. 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Bees can build a hive. 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My branches stay strong. 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I am a tree and I stand so tall. I have great big branches and little branches small. Rain makes me strong and snow makes me bright. I grow to all the seasons, all day and all night. 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